0: a Monday night underway. I hope you had a wonderful weekend. Do you know what I did yesterday, Mother's Day? Not much at all. I was traveling on Saturday, got home after midnight, got to bed after midnight, Saturday night, Sunday morning. And I had all these plans of things I wanted to do with my kids yesterday. And I'm like, you know what? I just want to relax here at the ranch. And that's what we did. We took it easy. We laughed a lot. We just had a relaxing day. Some good food, some good laughter. And today they're back in school just for a few more weeks, though. Graduation coming up in 3 weeks. So many things going on. What are you doing this week? Thank you for spending this night with me tonight. You're listening to The Lila.
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0: Are you going through a tough time right now? A time where you don't know what to do? You got some big decisions to make? Guess what? You don't have to make them today. You don't. You don't have to make those big decisions in the spur of a moment. I always do. I always make major decisions in an instant. But I think my brain works through them when I'm not really paying attention. Like, I think my subconscious or something must be working out the details. But you don't have to make that big decision right now. Give yourself space. Give yourself time. Give yourself grace, okay? And the most important thing is give yourself the space to pray. God knows exactly what path you need to take, what path will be best for you and those that you love. So ask him. And I'm such a knucklehead, I can't just say, God, show me, because then I misinterpret every sign. I'm like, God, close the doors that you want closed. Open the door. Just one. Don't give me a choice. And the one that should be open, that you want opened, open it. Open it wide and make it obvious to me that that is the door I'm supposed to choose. Hope that helps give you a little peace tonight. You're listening to Delilah.
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0: requests, dedications, stories from the heart, and so much more. That's what you'll find right here. I listen to you. I talk to you. I find out what's going on in your world, with your family, with your career, with your hopes and dreams. I find out if you're honoring yourself, if you're nurturing yourself. I don't mean in a narcissistic, spoiled brat kind of way. I mean like in a taking care of you, putting your needs at the top of the list instead of the very bottom, because that's normally what you do. You put your needs at the very, very bottom of the list. Tonight, I encourage you to take care of you so you can better take care of those that you love. I invite you to honor yourself, to look in the mirror and see how wonderful you truly are, and that you deserve to be treated with dignity and respect. 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

0: Maybe you just rediscovered me. Maybe you listened to me back in the 80s or the 90s or the early 2000s. Maybe you were that kid falling asleep in the back seat while mom was driving you home from basketball practice, from dance, from piano practice, from whatever. And you had my show on the radio. And you'd listen as you'd nod off to sleep. Because the songs, they just put you in such a sweet state of mind. Now you've rediscovered me and you're like, what? We thought you retired all those years ago. Nay, nay. I've never left. I've never left the radio. I have been here for you pretty much, with the exception of when I lost my son, Zach. In 2017, I have been here every night, looking for you, waiting for you, wanting you to call in. And now you're back, so welcome home, child. Welcome home. I'm going to be here all night long, playing your request and your dedications and keeping you company on this Monday night. You're listening to the Lila.
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It's like 10,000 spoons when all you need is a knife. It's meeting the man of my dreams and then meeting his beautiful wife. 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

0: I love, stinkin' love being on the air. This past weekend, I was honored by the Tennessee Association of Broadcasters. I was given a Lifetime Achievement Award for the 25 plus years I've been on the air there. How awesome is that? I was so honored, so blessed. And someone asked me after I got my award, how do you still like going in the studio after all these years? I'm like, well, it's been 52 and I love it more now than I ever have. I truly love spending nights with you. If you have a story to share, I would love to hear from you. The phone lines are open, or you can text me, or you can find me on social media. I am on TikTok at radio.delilah. 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I'm also on Facebook. I'm also on Instagram. So find me. Share your story with me. I would love to share it with the world. 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

0: You know, time is the most precious thing we have. Each day is a gift. You only have 24 hours in the day, and when they're gone, they're gone. You can't get them back. If you have squandered that time doing nothing, it's gone. That time is gone. You need to live life fully. Turn off the TV. Put the remote down. Forget the fact that you've got a widescreen as big as your house. Live life large. Love and laugh and dance and go for walks and walk the dog and talk to the neighbors and get involved with your kids' lives. Time is precious. That's why it's called the present. 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
0: When we talk about Israel, we're not just talking about a place. 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

0: If your eyes are getting a little sleepy, I hope you have a good night's rest. Thank you for joining me. I will be back tomorrow with more of your requests and dedications. Have a wonderful Tuesday, and do me a favor. Take some time out of your busy schedule to slow down and love someone. Good night. 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
1: We were just talking about the Michael Jackson movie when we were in line for popcorn, Murphy.
2: Mm-hmm.
1: And I was looking at all that Star Wars merch, that the popcorn buckets that are coming. I touched one of them, and it's like, this is plastic.
3: Oh, yeah.
1: Why is it $70?

0: these junky toys?
1: She had boxed it all up and was about to drop it off at Goodwill. And a family friend said, you know what? I think you might want to check. Let's check online and see what some of this stuff is worth. So they started doing that. And so they auctioned off like a Boba Fett figure that was originally sold for like, you know, he paid $2 for it. It went for $2,500 because it was still in the packaging.
2: Wow.
0: Yeah. Well, see, that's the other thing. Because like my brother and I had the Star Wars toys from back in when they first
1: in
0: came
1: the
0: out.
1: Mm-hmm.
0: But we played with them.
1: Good.
0: So
1: yeah.
0: I mean, we weren't thinking then, buy an extra one and keep it in the plastic because then it'll be worth something. We just played with them.
1: Yeah, you didn't know. And now the world is that way. People know to hold on to things.
0: Right.
1: Although I will say, hands in the air for actually playing with them because that's the purpose.
2: Yeah. It's, if you're buying them as a collector, that's one thing. If you're buying them as a toy, it's a toy.
1: Yeah. Now, if you go to your mom's attic, is that in there?
0: No, it's gone. Long gone. Trust
1: so
0: me, I have dug... A few times, once this really took off, it's like, I got to go find our toys. Oh, I got rid of that.
1: Yeah. Anyway, a lot of the stuff, you know, in these boxes that she found, not all of it was in original packaging, but she ended up getting like $30,000 worth of stuff for her son's collectibles.
2: Yeah. That's unbelievable.
1: Star Wars especially. You know, I'm thinking there are other franchises, Marvel, maybe Harry Potter, that could one day be worth something. But Star Wars especially, man, that's where the money is.
2: I mean, it's already got a 50-year track record.
0: Yeah.
2: So.
0: Yeah.
2: Coming up next, Jody has your Hollywood Outsider.
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9: Seems like the worst of the activity is now offshore. That's indication of 2-inch rainfall totals, and we're going to have that persistent northerly wind continue to prevail across the area. And then it's not until Tuesday afternoon when the winds will begin to shift yet again out of the south and the east. So that's going to allow temperatures to remain fairly chilly tonight, dropping into the mid-40s. But then by the time we head into Tuesday afternoon, we'll see temperatures rebound into the upper 60s and low 70s.
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2: I didn't know there was a Wordle game show coming, but it's coming. So Wordle is the New York Times game word puzzle. It was launched in like 2021, and then the New York Times bought it. And it is like the most...
3: Oh, I didn't know that.
2: It is like the most played game.
3: Yeah.
2: I have friends who play it every day, and they don't feel good about themselves until they've solved it.
3: Yeah.
2: I played it one day, and I'm like, this is not for me.
3: Well, I mean, I know our daughters Taylor and Phoebe did for a good while.
2: And they still play some of the other. Some of the other games are better. The New York Times, there's one where it's like, what do these three or four things have in common? And it's like four things, and one of them's not obvious.
4: Oh,
2: and
4: wow.
2: We'll play that in the car with them. They're like, help me solve my whatever game today. And yeah. Those are fun. You would like that.
3: They say it's so good for your brain.
2: It too. Is. So there's a Wordle game show coming, and Savannah Guthrie is set to host it. And she was set to host it before her mother disappeared.
3: Okay.
2: And it's in coordination and production with Jimmy Fallon. And so, you know, it's back on. She is trying to get back into her life. She's back at work. You know that. But she even said this is something that's going to be full of joy. So she wants to go forward with it. It's not going to arrive until 2027. So next year we get the show, but it's a really big, fun, fast paced game show based on Wordle for families. And you could start playing Wordle anytime, Sam.
3: Up next, Sam is the food dude.
4: Yeah, we have some new Cheez-Its that are coming, and these taste like beer.
2: Hey, it's Murphy, Sam, and Jody. And if you love your favorites from the 80s, 90s, and early 2000s, we've got them for you. Jeff Hackett takes you back in time every weekday during the noon hour with the Magic Throwback Tracks on Magic 103.3 and 95.5.
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2: Sam's always up on the new eats. He's the food dude.
3: We have some new Cheez-Its coming our way, a limited time offering. 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
4: Oh, I'm safe
3: for
4: there.
3: Beer cheese Cheez-Its.
4: Oh, I bet that tastes good, though. Beer cheese.
3: Yeah.
4: It's a thing.
3: Well, now, just so you know, there is no alcohol in it. It's just the flavor of beer cheese.
4: Nice.
5: Right.
4: I don't need alcohol in crackers. Yeah.
3: I got some new Pringles to tell you about, too. We have a Hawaiian barbecue Pringle that apparently is really good, sweet and tangy barbecue.
5: Sounds good.
3: And Italian meatball Pringles.
4: You know what? Why not? Although the meat flavor on a chip is weird to me.
5: It doesn't always hit the mark.
3: Not with Pringles, especially.
4: There's something about Pringles.
5: Yeah. The thing is, I'm assuming if you're not a fennel fan, like I am not, you probably won't like that.
4: It'll be Italian sausage.
3: Oh, yeah.
4: It's okay. This one chip you can't have.
5: I know.
3: When's the last time you ate Pringles anyway?
5: Yeah, it's been a minute.
4: I like Pringles.
3: I got some drinks for you here.
4: Okay.
3: You know, Sprite, how they combined with tea last year.
4: Yeah.
3: We have a new peach Sprite tea that's landing in the near future.
4: Okay.
3: Or Crush, the drink brand Crush.
4: Mm-hmm.
3: Earlier this year, they gave us 80s electric blue Raz soda. Mm. Well, they're coming out with the 90s big Trapa Punch.
4: Okay.
3: It's supposed to bring you back to the days of squeeze-it bottles and the origin of Capri Suns when everything had that fruit punch flavor.
5: Yeah, right.
3: So look for that in the stores soon. And we have a new liquid IV flavor, too, Ring Pop Cherry.
4: Oh, that's sweet.
3: It tastes like candy. Oh, and by the way, it's zero sugar or sugar free.
5: Oh, is it really? Okay.
3: Well, what's the difference between sugar free and zero sugar? It's the same thing, right?
4: It's the same thing.
3: Okay.
4: Right, Murphy? Let's check with our type 1 diabetic.
5: You never know with like the Food and Drug Administration, or it might be like percentages or something like that.
4: Or it's the type of artificial sweetener.
5: It could be. I don't know. That's
4: sometimes
5: a really good
4: I think
5: question.
4: It's the type.
3: Liquid IV is going to be sugar free. Also, the McCafe refreshers are hitting McDonald's right now. They've got all kinds of strawberry watermelon, mango pineapple. My favorite looks like it's going to be the Orange Dream. Mm. It's high C orange lava burst mixed with vanilla syrup and cold foam. It's going to taste like a dreamsicle.
4: Ooh. Yes, it is.
3: Mm-mm. And by the way, Totino's bringing back the cheeseburger flavor pizza rolls.
4: Oh, I didn't know they existed. Thank you, food dude.
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13: Seems like the worst of the activity is now offshore. That's indication of 2-inch rainfall totals, and we're going to have that persistent northerly wind continue to prevail across the area. And then it's not until Tuesday afternoon when the winds will begin to shift yet again out of the south and the east. So that's going to allow temperatures to remain fairly chilly tonight, dropping into the mid-40s. But then by the time we head into Tuesday afternoon, we'll see temperatures rebound into the upper 60s and low 70s.
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2: Seems like the worst of the activity is now offshore. That's indication of 2-inch rainfall totals, and we're going to have that persistent northerly wind continue to prevail across the area. And then it's not until Tuesday afternoon when the winds will begin to shift yet again out of the south and the east. So that's going to allow temperatures to remain fairly chilly tonight, dropping into the mid-40s. But then by the time we head into Tuesday afternoon, we'll see temperatures rebound into the upper 60s and low 70s.
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2: Let this serve as a reminder that there is a new X-Files coming. Hulu is rebooting this, and it's not light work. Does the name Ryan Coogler mean anything to you? Because it should. In Hollywood, he is an amazing filmmaker. Black Panther, and most recently, most recently, Sinners.
3: Yeah.
2: Ryan Coogler is taking on this project. It'll be on Hulu. It'll be a series, just like it used to be on Fox. But he's got all kinds of, he's got his leads lined up. Himesh Patel and Daniel Deadweiler, you may know them, you may not know them yet, but they're, you know, very different types of FBI agents investigating unexplained cases in a revived paranormal division.
3: No Scully and Mulder?
2: Well, maybe I'm hoping for...
3: Cameos?
2: Yeah, I'm hoping for cameos for sure, but we don't have that. I do know we have some star names who are guest actors. Steve Buscemi is going to be a part of this show. Can't wait for that.
3: He's a walking alien.
2: And the original creator, Chris Carter, is executive producing, so it will have enough of the original feel.
3: Yeah.
2: So for anyone who never, or if you miss it, it's just a new X-Files that's
3: and new stories, especially with all these UFO reveals going on lately.
2: Look, it's an idea that needs a revival, and Ryan Coogler is doing it. When we have the date, we'll tell you first thing.
3: Coming up next, getting you ready for the perfect vacation day.
2: Yeah, there is a formula to the plan.
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1: I don't know if you've ever been on a vacation where everything is planned down to the T, but I could not do that.
0: There was only one.
1: Oh, Murphy?
0: Yeah. And of all things, it was my senior trip.
1: Oh.
0: But it was really, it was my best friend at that time, Charles, and I, and I'm glad he did this because I had never really gone on a long road trip like that. It was long. Yeah, it was about a 10-hour drive, and so he had done all the homework on how many miles we were going to do and which days and what hotels we were going to stay at and where we were going
1: to
0: eat and what places we would need to do for taxis and which we would need for subway.
2: Oh, Lord.
1: I went to the beach with no plans. And all fun.
0: It was a 2-page document. I actually still have it.
1: Sam, what about you? Have you ever been on a vacation that was too planned?
2: Yeah, my mom used to really get specific and plan out stuff.
1: Yeah.
2: Partly because my dad wanted to know where we're going to be at what time. I didn't know.
1: The word is from travel planners and people who travel for a living, there's actually a sweet formula and it sits somewhere right in the middle. And I love this. Okay. I want to share it. Have a morning anchor, which is a plan, some sort of timed entry into a museum. You want to get to that place and see that before the big crowds or whatever, or a reservation at a hard to get spot. Give yourself a buffer in the middle of the day or the afternoon. Like, kids go swim. We're just going to see what we can run into. Because some of those things turn out to be the best things, right, Murphy? We found that, like the impromptu things.
0: Impromptu things are the things that you do in the morning may lead to something you weren't planning on that if you want to be able to have the freedom to do it.
1: Some of the best things are the impromptu things.
0: Yes.
1: But if you leave the whole day wide open, you'll miss some of the things.
0: Yeah.
1: So the whole vacation can't be impromptu. So a morning anchor, a buffer in the middle of the day or the afternoon for discovery and rest, and then a night anchor, one night anchor, like a dinner reservation or tickets to a show or something like that. And that way, if it's a family, you all get to pick, I want this. But that's it. Morning anchor, night anchor, buffer in the middle.
0: That's easy.
1: It's a good plan.
0: My mom's plan was get in the car, get to the beach, go to the grocery store, stay at the beach, do nothing else, and then we would go home at the end of the vacation. It was pretty wide open.
1: Coming up next, 3 things to know today.
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7: Seems like the worst of the activity is now offshore. That's indication of 2-inch rainfall totals, and we're going to have that persistent northerly wind continue to prevail across the area. And then it's not until Tuesday afternoon when the winds will begin to shift yet again out of the south and the east. So that's going to allow temperatures to remain fairly chilly tonight, dropping into the mid-40s. But then by the time we head into Tuesday afternoon, we'll see temperatures rebound into the upper 60s and low 70s.
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2: Before we get to Matthew McConaughey's first movie on the big screen in a while, I wanted all the readers to know Amazon Prime Video has ordered a series adaptation of Rebecca Yarrow's best-selling fantasy novel, Fourth Wing. Do you know how many girlfriends told me to read that?
3: Not familiar with that one.
2: Well, it's dragons, but it's, you know, high drama dragons and dragon school. You know a Fourth Wing, chances are. Well, guess what? We're getting a series from Amazon Prime. It's been ordered. Okay. All right, now on to Matthew McConaughey. Back in theaters this summer, the movie is called The Rivals of Amzia King.
4: Get ready, my little chickadee. Bees only swarm when they are ready for a fight.
2: This is a new drama. It's an independent film, and he's being, like, praised for, like, this is the best he's been in years.
3: Really?
2: And it's a different kind of story. So he's a honey farmer. And no kidding. Go watch the trailer. He's doing all the things that you want to see him do.
3: That's why he made a comment about bees.
2: With the bees. He's a honey farmer, and his whole operation is threatened by a dangerous rival played by Kurt Russell. Oh, my gosh. So it's ruthless. It's a family business.
5: You better skin that smoke wagon.
2: A very human story. Go see the trailer. This one's in theaters on the big screen August 14th.
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1: Murphy's car can park itself, okay?
2: And
1: I've never
2: enjoyed... Well, it has parking assist.
1: Right. It can park itself. Right? Okay, so...
2: I mean, within parameters, you know. it's not like I can speak it and make it happen.
1: Oh.
3: Okay, so like, do you pull up to a spot and just hands off and it'll park itself, or do you have to just hit a button?
2: You can, and I know I'm supposed to trust that. I mean, this is a very common feature these days. It used to be only on high-end vehicles. Now, you know, it's a safety feature. It's one of these driver assistance package things that almost every vehicle can have today. And
1: I'm sure it comes in handy for people who don't like to parallel park.
2: So some of them are intelligent, and I guess it uses the car's cameras to see lines, and it knows that what a vehicle looks like, and it'll... back, you know, find and back itself in.
1: So
2: you don't remember the commercial, like, God, it's probably been 10 years.
3: Yeah.
2: It was a Nissan or something that would parallel park itself.
3: Yeah.
2: Something like that.
3: They got those all the time. They show those.
2: Yeah, exactly.
1: So Murphy's car can do it.
3: But, I mean, what do you do, though? Do you hit a button and say, take over?
1: Actually, he hits a button, and then he goes, look, Jody. He's so excited about pulling his hands up and going, and sure enough, you're seeing it happen on the little screen. You're seeing the lines. It's doing the lining up, but the steering wheel starts turning.
3: Uh-huh.
1: And I got to experience it the other day for the first time, backing into his parking spot at the house. And I did not enjoy it. I just felt like my brain went to this.
2: It's a tight spot. And I've actually taken out one of the poles there before.
1: For real. You probably like it more because it's not going to get it wrong. And even if you think it's about to, you could hit the brake, right?
2: Well, but I had to train it to do that.
1: Okay.
2: I parked and I told it to memorize the path. I backed it in, you know, and then once it's memorized, it can do it.
1: I didn't like it just because I thought, how many times a day does technology fail us? You know, that went into my brain. And I want to say, did it not want to park the other day when it was raining?
2: There
1: was like a raindrop on the camera.
2: Yes, if it can't see. But isn't that a safety feature you would want?
3: Yeah.
2: Yeah, it can't. If it's dark, it can't. And if it's raining, it can't.
1: Yeah.
2: But,
1: he's like, look, Jody, no hands.
2: If it works like it's supposed to, I trust it more than me, to be honest with you. Because I've actually hit those poles before, you know?
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8: Seems like the worst of the activity is now offshore. That's indication of 2-inch rainfall totals, and we're going to have that persistent northerly wind continue to prevail across the area. And then it's not until Tuesday afternoon when the winds will begin to shift yet again out of the south and the east. So that's going to allow temperatures to remain fairly chilly tonight, dropping into the mid-40s. But then by the time we head into Tuesday afternoon, we'll see temperatures rebound into the upper 60s and low 70s.
9: It's another great morning in ENC. 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
1: Yeah, yeah. Thought you'd never leave me.
2: Just can't believe this, man.
1: Metro Boomin wants some more. 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
1: We were just talking about the Michael Jackson movie when we were in line for popcorn, Murphy.
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1: 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I was I touched one of them and it's like, this is plastic.
3: Oh, yeah.
1: Why is it $70? Like, are you kidding me? And then I see this story today I want to share with you. And it's about

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1: Sam's always up on the new eats. He's the food dude.
2: We have some new Cheez-Its coming our way. 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Cheez-Its partnering up with Coors Light.
3: Oh, I'm safe there.
2: For beer cheese Cheez-Its.
3: Oh, I bet that tastes good, though. Beer cheese.
2: Yeah.
3: It's a thing.
2: Well, now, just so you know, there is no alcohol in it. It's okay. Just the flavor of beer cheese.
3: Nice.
0: Right.
3: I don't need alcohol in crackers. Yeah.
2: I got some new Pringles to tell you about, too. We have a Hawaiian barbecue Pringle that apparently is really good, sweet and tangy barbecue.
0: Sounds good.
2: And Italian meatball Pringles.
3: You know what? Why not? Although the meat flavor on a chip is weird to me.
0: It doesn't always hit the mark.
2: Not with Pringles, especially.
3: There's something about Pringles.
0: Yeah. The thing is, if you're not a fennel fan, like I am not, you probably won't like that.
3: It'll be Italian sausage.
2: Oh, yeah.
3: It's okay. This one chip you can't have.
0: I know.
2: When's the last time you ate Pringles anyway?
0: Yeah, it's been a minute.
3: I like Pringles.
2: I got some drinks for you here.
3: Okay.
2: You know, Sprite, how they combined with tea last year.
3: Yeah.
2: We have a new peach Sprite tea that's landing in the near future.
3: Okay.
2: Or Crush, the drink brand Crush.
3: Yeah.
2: Earlier this year, they gave us 80s electric blue Raz soda. Mm. Well, they're coming out with the 90s Big Troppa Punch.
3: Okay.
2: Supposed to bring you back to the days of squeeze-it bottles and the origin of Capri Suns when everything had that fruit punch flavor.
0: Yeah, right.
2: So look for that in the stores soon. And we have a new liquid IV flavor, too, Ring Pop Cherry.
3: Oh, that's
2: going to taste like candy. Oh, and by the way, it's zero sugar or sugar free.
0: Oh, good. Is it really? Okay.
2: Well, what's the difference between sugar free and zero sugar? It's the same thing, right?
3: It's the same thing.
2: Okay.
3: Right, Murphy? Let's check with our type 1 diabetic.
0: You never know with the Food and Drug Administration, where it might be like percentages or something like that.
3: Or it's the type of artificial sweetener.
0: It could be. I don't know. Yeah. That's a
3: Sometimes
0: really good question.
3: It's the
0: type.
3: Well, right.
2: Liquid IV is going to be sugar-free. Also, the McCafe refreshers are hitting McDonald's right now. They've got all kinds of strawberry watermelon, mango pineapple. My favorite looks like it's going to be the Orange Dream. Mm. It's high-C orange lava burst mixed with vanilla syrup and cold foam. It's going to taste like a dreamsicle.
3: Ooh. Yes, it is.
2: Mm-mm. And by the way, Totino's bringing back the cheeseburger flavor pizza rolls.
3: Oh, I didn't know they existed. Thank you, food dude. Hey, it's Murphy, Sam, and Jody. And if you love your favorites from the 80s, 90s, and early 2000s, we've got them for you. 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
8: Seems like the worst of the activity is now offshore. That's indication of 2-inch rainfall totals, and we're going to have that persistent northerly wind continue to prevail across the area. And then it's not until Tuesday afternoon when the winds will begin to shift yet again out of the south and the east. So that's going to allow temperatures to remain fairly chilly tonight, dropping into the mid-40s. But then by the time we head into Tuesday afternoon, we'll see temperatures rebound into the upper 60s and low 70s.
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Lionel Richie doing it all night long.

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0: 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It's Hackett. Hope to see you later on today in Kinston at historic Granger Stadium in Kinston on the Superior Metal Structures and Concrete Field for the Downey's Bird Dogs home opener. Gates open this afternoon at 6 with the first pitch at 7. It's a $2 Tuesday with tickets and select concessions for just $2. How about that to get the season going? Lots of good stuff going on. The ceremonial first pitch, Tonka, the Bat Dog, free giveaways along with $2 tickets and concessions. For tickets and info, go to their website, downeastbirddogs.com. 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Yeah. We'll see you at the ball game tonight in Kinston. We're broadcasting live. Can't wait for it all to happen. And can't wait to get you into more of your favorites from the 80s, 90s, and early 2000s. We got Shaggy on the way. Bruno Mars, he's set to go. Here's Gloria Estefan. It's Magic.
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0: 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Got some free concert tickets coming your way sometime very soon. Hope to get that in before the end of the week, letting you know what you can register to win next week. 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Magic1033.com. And then get ready to win some free concert tickets to go to the shows. Till then, some more throwback tracks on the way. We got the Bangles. We got Santana with Rob Thomas. They're next. It's Magic.
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0: Chris Kelly Clarkson, as we thank you for listening at the Officer Workplace. 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It's Agate on your Tuesday afternoon. Latest on Britney Spears. Well, actually, let's step back a few years, quite a few years, back to 2001, where she will forever be associated with an albino Burmese python, thanks to her iconic performance of the song I'm a Slave for You at the VMAs. Well, not too long ago, during a recent visit to a pet store with her sons, she found herself holding a much smaller version of the albino python. And she also made a statement since checking into and out of rehab following a recent DUI. She said, quote, "Snakes are symbolic of good health, higher consciousness, and pure luck. I'm so thankful to my friends and my so many new beautiful people I have met through my spiritual journey," end quote. Quite the quote, and there, let's hope that things are on a better path for Britney in her near future. In the meantime, she's gotten an albino python, and that little baby's gonna grow, but still, I'm sure that Britney can afford to take care of it, and take care of it well. Google it for yourself, and it's a cute little animal, if cute little pythons are what you're into. Got some Britney coming up, also you too, and Pink, set to go. Keep it right here. It's Magic.
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0: 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Closing in on 4 o'clock. Yeah, it's time for that kind of seventh inning stretch. We got Backstreet Boys yet to come. Olivia Dean as well. It's Magic.
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It's Jeff Hackett, and it's baseball. It's Kinston's historic Granger Stadium. That's where we are, and we are broadcasting live because the Bird Dogs are back, and they've got a home opener going on tonight. Gates open at 6. The first pitch is at 7 as the Bird Dogs take on Quebec in a $2 Tuesday with tickets and select concessions for just $2. Yeah, first $2 Tuesday of the season, and I'm loving it already. So come on by, get on out, and enjoy some baseball. We got some great weather for it. And be sure to get here early because you want to grab one of those

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0: You've got it on ENC's Home for Murphy, Sam, and Jody. They'll be back tomorrow morning, 6 a.m., Magic 103.3 and 95.5. It's Hackett, and I'm at the home for the Downey's Bird Dogs in Kinston. That's 400 East Granger Avenue, where we are awaiting the first pitch, which will be at 7 o'clock tonight, for their 2026 home opener. Kinston's historic Granger Stadium on the superior metal structures and concrete field. It's going to be a fun time, and we would love to see you catch the Bird Dogs on their first home game of the season. 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Lots of fun stuff going to be happening. The ceremonial first pitch is at 7. Tonka the Bat Dog is going to be out and about running around and having a ball, and lots of free giveaways along with those $2 tickets and concessions. Need more details? 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It's Kinston's historic Granger Stadium for Bird Dogs Baseball tonight with Magic 103.3 and 95.5. 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
2: Good Tuesday afternoon from the WITN Newsroom. I'm Dave Jordan. Coming up tonight, a health care center that was supposed to help medical needs after Martin General Hospital closed is now shut down as well. Health First Wellness Center in Robertsonville opened its doors in February of last year, but the clinic shuttered its doors on Friday, saying the closure is predominantly related to poor insurance reimbursements and numerous staffing issues. And U.S. consumer prices climbed sharply again last month as the 10-week war with Iran delivered higher gasoline prices and more pain for Americans. The Labor Department's Consumer Price Index rose 3.8% from April of 2025, the biggest jump in 3 years, and up from 3.3% year-over-year gain in March. Labor Department figures show that gasoline prices are up more than 28% compared with a year ago. Those stories and your First Alert forecast when we see you tonight at 5, 5:30, and 6.
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Keeping you company during the 5 o'clock hour and your drive out from the office or workplace. Maybe you want to make the drive to Kinston if you're not planning on being here already for the Down East Bird Dogs home opener of the 2026 ball season. It's going on at Granger Stadium in Kinston, 400 East Granger Avenue. Bird Dogs taking on Quebec tonight, $2 Tuesday. Tickets and select concessions for just $2. Gate's going to be opening at 6. We're waiting for that. And be sure to arrive early so you can grab your free Bojangles schedule magnet while they last. 400 East Granger Avenue, that's Kinston's historic Granger Stadium on the Superior Metal Structures and Concrete Field. The Bird Dogs going at it tonight. We'd love to see you here. Stop by and see us. We're here at the ball game. 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

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It's like 10,000 spoons when all you need is a knife. 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And isn't it ironic?

0: 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It's Hackett, and we can't wait to see you because the gates are about to open very, very soon at 400 East Granger Avenue. That's Kinston's historic Granger Stadium, and that's going to be the site for the Down East Bird Dogs, their 2026 home opener. Taking on Quebec, gates opening at 6, first pitch is at 7, and it's a $2 Tuesday with tickets and select concessions for just $2. If you get here quick enough, you can grab yourself a free Bojangles scheduled magnet while they last, and they are going to go quick. Ceremonial first pitch at 7 o'clock and so much more. It's all going on tonight at Granger Stadium in Kinston at 400 East Granger Avenue. The Down East Bird Dogs taking on Quebec. Again, first pitch 7 o'clock tonight. Stop by and see us. We love to see you here. It's Down East Bird Dogs baseball right here in Kinston, North Carolina with Magic 103.3 and 95.5. Go Dogs!
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0: Good evening. Hello, my friend. Welcome, welcome, welcome to your Talk About It Tuesday night. Today is Tuesday, the 12th of May, the year rapidly flying by, graduations coming up in the next week or two, kids coming home from college for the summer. What is going on in your world? Is your daughter, your son graduating high school or getting their associates or their bachelor's, master's or doctorates? Good for them. Maybe you're the one graduating. Maybe you decided to go back to school. Good for you. Whatever is going on in your world tonight, I want to talk about it. Call me. The phone lines are open. 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
14: 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That's Magic 103.3 and 95.5.